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0: 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Gising!
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0: Ipinagmamalaki ka ng iyong PTV family. Stay up to date on His Excellency President Ferdinand Marcos Jr.'s actions and initiatives this week as he leads the country in nation building.

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1: The Harmony Prayer. O Lord, I cry for peace. 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O Lord, sustain my vision of peace following your inspiration. You have many ways of revealing your presence and love for humanity, but your style is constant. You are in dialogue with all. You care for all. Make me, O Lord, a sign of your peace, living a life in dialogue with you, to understand your silence and seek your presence, in dialogue with myself to rediscover the meaning of life, in dialogue with others to move together in harmony with all, and in dialogue with creation to care for the earth. 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